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You remember how this first begun? Teeth were white and our skin was young. 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

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Let me tell you what I'm talking about. I don't really know what I mean, but I can tell you what I see,

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So let me leave with the keys and show you the only happiness that these circumstances allow.